Rose and Dan's. We've got all your favorite Tejano hits. Tejano 1600, numero uno for Tejano.

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2: 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Mi nombre es Rudy Treviño y como cada semana te presentamos los mejores éxitos de la música tejana y regional mexicana across the USA y México. 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I guarantee you will not be disappointed. Okay, here is this week's question. Jay Perez began his career in Tejano music as a drummer for Grupo Misterio. And in 1991, he was the lead singer of David Lee Garza Los Musicales, with whom he recorded two albums. Can you name these albums recorded in 1991 and 1992? I've got the answer coming up later on the show.
0: Number 20.
2: 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At number 20, Goodbye Texas Tornado, dedicated to the legendary Flaco Jimenez on Tejano.

0: Martín. It's No Digas No by Anthony Patterson, quien ha tenido una gran aceptación con este sencillo producido por el ganador del Grammy, Eddie Pérez. We're off to a great start. Two songs down, 18 more to go before we make it to the number one Tejano song of the week. Also coming up, more of my conversation with El Cuadro continues. And stay tuned for details on how you can register to win a Tejano Gold Countdown Anheuser-Busch six-pack, which includes the brand new memorial and honorary gold coin that we're going to be including in our Tejano Gold Countdown six-pack music giveaway. 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
2: 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the Dallas and Houston metro areas. We want to say thank you and best of luck. He is one of the nominees for the Texas Radio Hall of Fame. An amazing honor. We wish you all the luck. We're voting for you, brother. And we've got you in our prayers. Also, our friends at KSAB, Tejano 99.9 FM, Corpus Christi, your numero uno for Tejano iHeartRadio in Corpus Christi, Texas, and Radio Tejano 1600 in Tucson, Arizona, all iHeartRadio stations. We're going to have more with our members of El Cuadro. Mientras tanto, el conteo continúa.

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Of course, a cover made great by Selena. They've done it in their own style. Más adelante, continuamos con esta interesante entrevista. Mientras tanto, the countdown rolls on.

0: De Parranda, one of the most successful groups of the Rio Grande Valley. This week, they make it to number 14 on TGC. Okay, you know, if you want to win some great music, all you got to do is check us out online. 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We're also including our cool, very, very cool gold collector's coin that we're going to be giving away every week, and we hope that you will go online and register to win one. And, of course, all the great music that we give away in our Tejano Gold Countdown Anheuser-Busch six-pack music giveaway. When we return, more of my interview with El Grupo El Cuadro coming up right after this. No le cambies.
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2: 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Now,

Countdown, placing number 14, la número 14 esta semana. It's Quiero Dormir Cansado by the legendary group Aviso, featuring The Voice, Jay Perez, and another great and talented musician, Mr. Joe Posada, who, by the way, has released a brand new single. 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Look him up on

0: countdown, Choosing Texas by Houston, Texas-based Grupo Sencillo. Awesome song that this week is down to number 11 and holding on strong to TGC. Now, before we go to break, it's time for your Tejano Gold Countdown trivia quiz once again, in case you missed it. Here is this week's question. Jay Perez began his career in Tejano music as a drummer for Grupo Misterio. And in 1991, he was the lead singer of David Lee Garza Los Musicales, with whom he recorded two albums. Can you name these albums recorded in 1991 and 1992? The answer coming up later in the show. More Tejano Gold Countdown is on the way. No le cambies. Tejano
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0: 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I'm your host, Rudy Treviño, and we are just getting started. 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

0: Countdown, the title of the song, Tanto Amor, by the legendary Joe Lopez. This song, written by Mexican songwriter Felipe de Jesus Jr., and it's included on his latest album, Joe's latest album, Love from the Heart, produced by Monterrey Music. This week, this awesome song climbs to number 10, La Número 10, on TGC. We're back with my special guests, the members of El Cuadro, Gustavo Guajardo, and brothers Alejandro Filimón and Miguel Ángel Ramírez. With family roots in Matamoros, Tamaulipas, and having grown up in Michigan, their music reflects a unique mix of regional Mexican influences and Tejano music. Now, guys, let's talk about those musical influences that help shape and define El Cuadro's unique sound and style.
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3: The first CD I remember buying is David Lee Garza, 1392. Uno clásico de Jay Perez, la voz, y para mí eso era, it was a masterpiece. And I'm coming here and I'm like, you know, 15, 16 years old. You know, so I played with a lot of veteran Tejano players. And I had this whole background of different types of music because we come from Michigan. The Motown, you know, like the Temptations are a big part of what we do. We do three voices. So we try to incorporate all that kind of stuff in our music. Hacer algo único, algo que vas a escucharlo y vas a saber que es el cuadro.
0: And by the way, these young and talented musicians are not only bringing fresh energy to the Tejano scene, but they're also taking their creativity a step further by producing their own music videos. Regresamos con ellos en unos minutos más. Ahora, continuamos con el conteo.

because more of my interview with El Cuadro is coming up, and we've got the answer to this week's trivia quiz. Plus, we're going to tell you all about some of the prizes that we're giving away in our Tejano Gold Countdown Anheuser-Busch six-pack music giveaway. But right now, what do you say? Let's get back to

0: Tonto He Sido by Grupo Sólido, proudly representing Rio Grande City, Texas. Former number one this week, holding on strong to number six on TGC. Okay, we're going to commercial, but when we come back, the countdown continues, and we're going to start where we left off at number five. Más de la mejor música en el mundo de la música tejana y regional mexicano, coming up next on Tejano Gold Countdown. No le cambies. Tejano
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4: Labor Day weekend, the Texas coast comes alive with the biggest Tejano Beach Party of the year. 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Friday, it's De Paranda with special guest Bobby Pulido, La Fiebre, Chente Barrera, and David Mare. 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

0: Tejano Gold Countdown, the title of the song, Delante de Ti, by David Lee Garcia Los Musicales. This song written by the talented Samuel Ramos Jr., and it's included on Los Musicales' latest CD titled 3225, produced by Freddy Records. Avance los charts esta semana, llega hasta el número 5 on TGC. Today, it's my pleasure to introduce a talented group that represents the new generation of musicians from the Rio Grande Valley, El Cuadro. Many people may not know this, that in addition to producing your own music, I know that you've also had the opportunity to work with other artists such as Vidal from Kingsville. Let's talk about that.
1: 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El Javi y el Danny.
2: Sí. 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Now with this album, I think it's something important that we have to do.
0: ¿Y qué viene después de la promoción de No Me Queda Más? 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
3: Ya tenemos todo lo que resta de este año programado con música nueva, pero hasta ahorita lo único que puedo anunciar es el álbum Tejano.
4: Yeah, just be on the lookout for it. We have a lot of new material coming up.
0: Más de mi entrevista con los integrantes de El Cuadro later in the show, but right now, let's get back to the countdown.

0: Culpable Soy Yo, by Santiago Garza y La Naturaleza. Tremendo sencillo que se ha colocado muy fuerte en los charts y esta semana se ubica en el lugar número 4 on TGC. Now, before we go to commercial, it's time now for this week's Tejano Gold Countdown Trivia Quiz. Ready for the question? Here it is. Jay Perez began his career in Tejano music as a drummer for Grupo Misterio. Later, he became part of the legendary Latin Breed. And in 1991, he was the lead singer of David Lee Garza y Los Musicales, with whom he recorded two albums. Can you name these albums recorded in 1991 and 1992? Well, if you guessed, the answer is Con el Tiempo, recorded in 1991, and 1392, recorded in 1992. And let me tell you, these are the correct answers. Be sure you go online to enter your name to win today at TejanoGoldCountdown.com. On the way, we're going to find out which Tejano artist made the top three songs of the week and more of my conversation with the members of El Cuadro. Ya regresamos.
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2: 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Mi nombre es Rudy Treviño, and I want to thank you once again for helping to celebrate 31 proud years, 31 years and counting, of the best Tejano and regional Mexican music in the USA, Mexico. And we are just moments away from revealing this week's number one song. But first, let's start out at number three.

Mar, by The Voice, Jay Perez, incluido en su más reciente álbum, Le Seguiremos, produced by Freddy Records. Former number one this week, down to number three on TGC.

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0: Now it's time for your Tejano Gold Countdown Anheuser-Busch Retro Shot de la semana, música del pasado. Let's go back to, say, the year 1995, a year when Tejano music experienced a historic, big, gigantic push forward filled with unforgettable hits and iconic groups that, well, continued to define the sound of the genre even today. One of the most unforgettable songs was performed by a group from Poteet, Texas, and went on to become one of their most recognized anthems. The single was released in 1994, and by 1995, oh my goodness, it had made its way onto the Billboard charts thanks to the group's outstanding performance and the voice of their lead singer, who also wrote this unforgettable classic. Do you know the title of the song and the group that made it famous and the singer? It is your Tejano Gold Countdown Anheuser-Busch Retro Shot de la Semana, Música del Pasado.

0: And that brings back some great memories. Lo recordaron. The title of the song is Una Noche Más by, yes, the godfather of Tejano, David Lee Garza y Los Musicales. And it's tied deeply to the vocals of the man who wrote it, Marcos Orozco, who also composed the song. And to this day, this classic tune continues to be in rotation on radio stations all across both USA y Mexico. It's your Tejano Gold Countdown, Anheuser-Busch Retro Shot de la Semana, Música del Pasado. Y sí, ha sido un placer platicar con los integrantes del cuadro. Muchachos, thank you for joining us and sharing your music and your talent. We're so glad you were here and we look forward to hearing from you in the future. Les deseamos mucho éxito.
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0: De tristeza. Finalmente, llegamos a la canción tejana más importante de la semana. 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Para que ya no duela. By Duelo. 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

0: title of the song, Para Que Ya No Duela, by Grupo Duelo. Un éxito escrito por Oscar Iván Treviño and Lupe Esparza, proving once again the impact of great music made right here in Texas. It's the number one song of the week on the national charts and number one on Tejano Gold Countdown. 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Ordena un Uber o asigna a un conductor sobrio que no haya bebido. Tus amigos de L&F Distributors, Michelob Ultra, Anheuser-Busch, Mothers Against Drunk Driving y Uber te recuerdan que si bebes, no conduzcas. 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
1: 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Saturday, it's

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1: 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It's Jay-Z on the radio. What's up, Rosa? Glad you're joining us. Back to

cruising through the barrio or catching some sun, we've got all the Tejano hit. It's covered. 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
1: Oh, yeah. 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Vámonos, Raza. Thanks for joining us. It is a beautiful Saturday por la mañana from Corpus Christi to Tucson, Arizona.

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Uno shout outs. Thanks so much for making us your number one Tejano station.